0: WDR 3 Open.
1: Hello, everybody. I'm Laetitia Sadier. I have a little selection of songs that I'm going to play today. So here we are. This is Dry Fruit.

So thank you. This is a song reflecting on the shadow of humanity. It's called Reflectors.

Thank you. This was a new song. As it stands, it doesn't have a title yet. So if you have any good ideas, you can phone them in. Statues can bend.

Thank you. This next song is about the uncertainty we live in, a hint at the trust we can confer to our inner guidance system. It's called Double Voice, Extra Voice.